that you love, you do it well, and well, when you do something well, then you love to feel useful, and it's important to use useful, I think, because then, well, you know, there's not so much, but there's so much in life that seems pointless.

laugh, we cry, we love. Go hard when the going's tough. Push back, come pushing.

fun, a little music, a little whiskey, a little beer. We're gonna shake out those long week blues. Ladies, break out your dancing shoes.